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It's kinda like Nashville with a tan.

Ask for money and get advice. Ask for advice, get money twice. I'm from the dirty, but that Chico nice. Y'all call it a moment, I call it life.

0: Rudelfunk, dein Musiksender. Musik für alle und jeden.
1: You know they say, in every man's life, there comes a time when he gets struck by the arrow of Cupid, by the love of God, or the beauty of a woman. And sometimes this love brings thunder into your life. It brings the storm. Sing about it.